0: Fresh hits,
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0: and big vibes
1: all weekend.
0: Nova.
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0: Michael Gray and The Weeknd. It's a great little version. It's the Sultra remix, in case you're wondering. Nova Nation, Saturday night, the best night of the week. You got me, Dave, on. Hey, thanks for listening. Don't forget, if you do love all this sort of dancey stuff, Nova Nation, not just a show, an entire radio station doing this sort of gear 24/7, 365. 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Right, hang on there. Tay Tay on the way and Alex Warren remix next.
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2: 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Coming up Monday on Jace, Lauren and Clint.
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0: good. Chris Lake and Changes. I got a friend over in Canada, actually. I went to see him playing live at some big, massive amphitheatre over in Toronto. And apparently, he was the nuts. Loving it. And listen, welcome along. You got me, Dave, on. I say welcome along. We're nearly done. We've only got one more mix of the show to go. Where have you been? It's Nova Nation with the next 30-minute mix, the final one of the show, coming up in a second. In it, I've got some old-school Chemical Brothers and Ariana Grande. Hate That I Made You Love Me kicks it all off. Remixed next on Nova.
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1: Let's get the party started. 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

0: Melbourne. You're on Nova 100, the home of Jace, Lauren and Clint. Last week, the guys talked all things Logies, of course, and Gold Logie winner Sam Pang dropped by to say hello.
1: You are so wonderful on TV and we love you in here, but you don't actually love being the centre of attention. So are you just hating this morning?
2: 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I don't like talking about myself.
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